Here's a song that I had the opportunity of recording in my first album. And since then we have found a few little new things to add to it. Again, we revised the name of it. It was once called In the Evening When the Sun Goes Down. We have revived it and called it In the Evening When the Sun Goes Down, folks. And your good homemaking, home cooking lover ain't around. Ain't you in trouble if you can't cook? You're in big trouble. We call it In the Evening When Your Lover's Not Around and You Don't Get No Soul Food, Don't You Get Sick.

way. So you can put in 8 hard hours on your job that day, but your baby will be gone and you will be all alone all by yourself. You say, well, maybe my baby went shopping with her girlfriends early this morning. As you go to the cupboard and get your lunchbox, fix your lunch, eat your cornflakes, start out the front door, going to the garage to get the car, and when you get there, you find out the car is gone, you say. You walk down to the corner to the bus stop, and it's cold outside. So I wonder where my baby's gone. I know she can't shop at 5 o'clock in the morning, cause ain't no stores open that early. But she will be gone. You go on to work, put in 8 hard hours, come home in the evening, ready for a good hot supper. Talking about some of that good old rib sticking home cooked soul food. In the evening after 8 hard hours on your job. But when you walk in the door, you don't hear no pots clanking on the stove. You don't smell no aromas coming out of the kitchen. Then you really start to worry. You walk through the house.

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Darling, we could only lose, and our love become a funeral pyre. 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

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You can't leave me with all these memories. 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For what?

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so key and me can link up. Even though I tried to get him replaced by C-Base, what a mistake, damn. Thank God that never culminated. We made it out the trench, I hit the fence, still graduated. Fell out of touch for some time, then reconnected. 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

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Advance the conversation to 2026, full circle. Him and Rhett are all up in the mix. As for me, another batch of audio tricks up my sleeve. I never practice to deceive. I play to win, the epitome of how to succeed. Without painting a picture, only a liar can see.